0: avec vous.
1: Are you the guys on the beach who hate everything? 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